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0: time a chance pass up on the scene, y'all picking it. 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
1: this one, DJ Nut Nut. 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Chop Cat Remix.

0: player. We got the neck breaking, club shaking beat for this year. 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

Like this track's probably one of the best jungle tunes on drum and bass back in the days. LTJ Bookham, Atlantis. Keep it locked to Atomics UK. Up next, Mr. H.

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Yes, yes, how are we doing? Atomics UK, about myself, Mood to Groove for next two. How are we doing? Mm-hmm. Bit of the old Give It Up, Klepto's classic vocal mix. Mm-hmm. Mm-hmm. You know what time it is, and date, it's Friday, 7:02.

So that was the course. Give it up. Klepto's Classic Vocal Club Mix by Kathy Brown and Eminescence. This is In the Heat of the Night Vocal Mix by the Posse.

But I'm going to have to do a live USB change. 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So here we go. 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

Hey. Woo. So here we go then. Back with the music. Back where it is. I'll tell you what, it always happens when you go live. I put the first stick in literally minutes before we were going live again and it went zzz, error. Anyway, we're moving forward with this one. This is Tongue Kiss and this is by Fritz Wentek and Amalangini. Only on your one and only station, Atomics UK, yeah? Mood to Groove Live.

those first two old school, this sort of stuff. I just thought, you know what, I'm going to go through me a playlist, me library, whatever you want to call it tonight. No real direction, just pure music for your ears.

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1: Not played this one for a minute. Emergency on planet Earth. Bit of Jamiroquai on a Friday, why not?

yeah, if you haven't noticed, it's Mood to Groove on Atomics UK. I'm playing a bit of whatever tonight, you know. Hope you're enjoying it though. Here and there, left, right and centre.

just moving straight forward to this one. This is Running, and this is by Masai Mori. So yeah, no fixed end goal with this mix tonight. I just stuck a load of tracks on. Some I've been playing recently, some I haven't been for a while. Yeah, see where it goes.

What a stomper this one is, Enter the Deep, and this is by Jimmy Allen. Big love to you all the usual lot and the new lot. Hello, how you doing? If you're new to this station, you've come across a good one. Stay locked to it every single day. And also, if you want to be a part of it, get involved, get in touch with the management, TomicsRadio.com. 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

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I don't know. And well, yeah, don't forget my SoundCloud, soundcloud.com/housejd. My Insta, John Dixon, JONDICKSON_DJ. And the hashtag Mood to Groove. Whether you want to use the number 2 or the word 2, whatever. That's how you find me, mug.

straight on to this one. Everybody's Grooving by Jude and Frank. So yeah, I hope you're having a good Friday night so far, away from the rain. Shout out to the family, big love. JV, Oi Oi, Mr. H,

Some shouts in the next hour. Little ad break coming up in a few minutes. I'll be back, don't worry.

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We are back on the other side. Sounds of Seamus and Monty streaming live and direct straight from the studio this evening. Massive shout goes out to Pez in the studio.

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sounds of Ralphie Rosario. You used to hold me, it's the club mix. At to MQZ. At to Viper. Good morning. Thanks for joining me over at Lee's Lounge, the Atomic's Breakfast Show. Up next, you've got Hurley's House of Tricks Mix. Nicole and Rock the House.

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You're locked.

previous track was Landlord. I like it. In the background, Nightmares on Wax with Aftermath. My, my, we are going back. At 2MQZ. I know you love these ones.

sounds of Renegade Soundwave, track entitled The Phantom. Out to DJ Relief. Good morning, sir. Hope you're well. Looking forward to your show tomorrow.

Rhythm on the Loose, Break of Dawn. They're all coming out this morning. And to all the listeners, good morning.

previous track was Tricky Disco from Tricky Disco. I've not got a stutter. It actually was Tricky Disco from Tricky Disco. In the background, Sounds of Congress and 40 Miles.

Sounds a piece of Gelda Bloom. Got to be good. This one's going to take us through to a short ad break. Keep it locked. Catch me on the other side for much more of this. I'll catch you on the other side. Keep it locked.

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The Atomic Spectrum Show with me, Delee C. I'll be taking you through till 10 a.m. Big shout goes out to all the listeners. Good morning. Good to have you at the lounge. Kicking it back off, we've got Zero B and Lock Up. Let's get into it.

sounds of Rachel Wallace. Eminem full vocal. Tell Me Why. Got an absolute classic coming up next. Keep it locked.

Come Get My Love In. It's a 7-inch mix of Dion. Atomic's Breakfast Show over at Lee's Lounge. Each and every weekday morning, Monday to Friday, 7 till 10.

previous track, Adventures of Stevie V, Dirty Cash. In the background, Sunscreen, Perfect Motion. It's a boy's own mix. 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

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Up next you got Obscure with Bayside.

sounds of Mozzy Man. Track entitled Me and More. This one's going to take us through to a short ad break. But keep it locked and catch me on the other side for part three of Lee's Lounge, the Atomic's Breakfast Show. I'll catch you up after the ads. Keep it locked.

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Welcome back to Lee's Lounge, part three, the Atomics Breakfast Show. With me, the Lee C, I'll be taking you through till 10 a.m. Getting straight back into it. We've got Ben Kim, Somebody to Love. Let's get into it.

sounds of Todd Terry. Keep on jumping. This one's going to take us through to a non-stop mix, uninterrupted, just for you, and you, and you. Don't go anywhere, I'm still here. I'll catch you up after the mix. Atomics UK, your number one underground station. Keep it locked.

track entitled All I Want. It's the original mix from Dirty Secrets. That concludes today's non-stop mix, uninterrupted, just for you. I hope you've enjoyed today's show. Join me tomorrow morning, 7 a.m. for the week finale from me, only at Lee's Lounge, Atomics UK. I want to say a massive shout out to all the listeners. Appreciate you all, your continued support. It's been emotional as always. Until tomorrow morning, 7 a.m. That's me gone. Peace. I'm out. See ya.

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Good evening. How's everyone doing? You're in tune to the sounds of myself, Mr. H, and DJ Plague. We're taking you through for the next two. We've got some drum and bass for you. Just want to do a few shout outs. Shout outs out to Pez, who's in the studio this evening. Or you it. Shout outs out to Lee C, MQZ, John Dixon, and the whole Atomics family. 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

Yes, yes. Big up the relief, that was absolutely amazing. And yeah, you back myself, Mood to Groove, for the next 2 hours on Atomics UK. Let's go.

They're fully house tonight. Big love to the Motherfungster last week for the drum and bass second hour. But yeah, you got me for the full two tonight. Oi, oi. This one's Make It Work by Jimmy Allen. Shout out to John, big love. Thanks for lending me your ears. Big love to the whole Atomics UK family, management, listeners, DJs, you know who you are. And of course the advertisers as well. And you lovely listeners, here, there and everywhere. Online, DAB, the neighbours, you know. Hope you're smiling.

Shout out to Amazing Matilda, making a mess. I don't believe they are. I think your dad's making a mess, isn't he? Shout out to all of you though, yeah. This one, the background is Arrow Infinite, part one. Fred Everything in 2-2. Found this one today, I did. There you go.

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My Insta, John, J-O-N, Dixon, D-I-C-K-S-O-N, _DJ. And the hashtag, Mood to Groove. Anyway, as I was playing house, let's get on.

So a little shout to JV. Shout out to her, Claire, Kelly. Shout out to the Becky. Bob Prowse Health Club. Yeah, cheers for a knacker in me the other day. Shout out to Ryan Finley. Jaden Down, of course.

I've not played this one in a minute. This is Girls with a Z, not an S. Get With It Crew. This is by a deep ear. DWPEAR. Deep ear, whatever. Hopefully you've got a deep ear, you won't be able to hear otherwise. Anyway. Move to Groove on Atomics UK. This is what we do, you know. Screw our faces up when we start opening our mouths. Anyway. No terms and conditions to this show, by the way. Just dance, yeah? Easy.

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And if you're new to the station, new to the show, big love, thanks for lending me your ears. This is what we do on a Friday night. As long as I remember the day. Anyway, this one's Make Me Feel. It's by Tusillo.

So yeah, this one's Carnival de Casa by a Rio Rhythm Band, part of a Hacienda 30.

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1: Yeah, whatever. Yeah, whatever, sis. DJ by initials. Right, this one's Let Me Tell Ya, Power Mix. It's by DJ Sauce. Yeah, I did say that. S-O-C-H, DJ Sosh, or whatever.

Dear friend, Paris in the sky. We jet nonstop New York to Paris and all of Europe 3 times a day. 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

Tuesday, November 22nd, 1977, the first commercial Concorde flight smoothly touches down in Paris, a new era in transatlantic passenger service. 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

Right, Journeyman track now. This is Earland Hammond, main mix by Glen Underground. Check this one out, wrap this round your earlugs, yeah?

I will be sticking this on my old SoundCloud, soundcloud.com/housejd. My Insta, John, J-O-N, Dixon, D-I-C-K-S-O-N, underscore DJ. And the hashtag Mood to Groove, not the number, the word Mood to Groove. I've also got a few other ones, Mood to Groove recordings, and As I Was Playing a House. Have a little ganders. Do this all for the mental health and smiles, all right? I might be a dancing grumpy bugger, but as long as you're smiling, it's all good. Yes, yes, shout out to the MQZ. How you doing, fella?

Yeah, this one's called Beautiful Lie. Actually, that last one, I don't know if I did say, but I'll say it again. That track was Ilan Hammond's main mix. And that was by Glenn Underground. Check it out. That is a whirlwind, a little journey track. This one's Beautiful Lie, and it is by Vic Lavender and Dee Mills. Coming up to the top of the first hour. I'll be back, don't worry, and you know what I'll do. I don't hit stop, I'll keep mixing. So I wonder what track you're going to come back into, eh?

If you could see the group chat right now. Family holiday, yeah, definitely. Naughty. Big up the MQZ and Viper.

That was Alive. I didn't just lose one, I lost both my CDJs then. Welcome to being live. Sorry about that. Gotta laugh, haven't you? This is Uncle Sam anyway, Moose T, Disco Sensation. Selected works. if you see my face right now, it's bright red. I knew, I just thought, it's been going too weird. It's been going alright for too long. Anyway, big up. Big up Pioneer, yeah? And your useless stuff. Rotary mixer. No, it's the CDJs that needs to go in the bin, mate. I swear there's someone in the roof that just flicks a switch and like, make him dance a bit, you know? Big love MQZ.

I mean, at least I caught that one this time. 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I was like, come on. Yep, JV, you heard it.

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Yeah, me and K-Motion's working. That's a cheat code anthem. Yeah, me and One hits on hits. 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Yeah, Young Son's wide of the post. I think Timo banged them.

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I got enough problems on my own, man, with women and jobs. Because right now, all we need to do is just... Nah. Bob our heads to this groove right here.

Nate Harrison, recording in winter of 2004. I'd like to talk about drums, or rather about a particular drum beat. I'm sure you've heard it dozens of times before. It's been used as a rhythmic backdrop in everything from late 80s gangster rap to corporate America's recycling hip-hop forms to sell things like Jeeps and blue jeans to suburban America. In fact, just last week, I saw a TV commercial for a pharmaceutical company where this drum beat is used to promote some sort of purple pill.

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Welcome back to the second hour with myself, Mood to Groove, on Atomics Radio, Atomics UK. Big love to you all, yeah. Stupid Disco playing right now. That last one was 4 Minutes and Minutes of Pleasure by Gene Ferris.

few little shouts out. Shout out to Jan, Elliot, Mr. Martin, big up Nath, how you doing, mate? Josh, Tommy's UK crew, Emma, Adam Moore, Dom and Domer, of course, Michael Sawyer, Jada Moss, Lucy Adam, Shelby, Ben Aspinall, Becky Boo, oi oi, Sam Bennett, Jack Milton, not forgetting the other half. Hello.

Shout out to the MQZ. I'll see you, fella. This one's Soul Glow. DJ Miss. Got panic. Shout out to the Mr. Blackman, eating his dessert or whatever.

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One of Axis Ones, big love. 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

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I'm playing whatever I want tonight. Bit of Speller, Groove Jet, Sophie Ellis Bextor, of course, as well. Do you reckon she's talking about a dessert?

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I didn't realise how high that was turned up. This is Will You Hate Me by Demuja.

So last one was Get Up Everybody, Derek Carter, Red Nail Mix. This is Crimp and Twisted. Not Shrimp, Crimp.

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That'd be me dancing around like an idiot. Sam desperately trying to lecture Harry on how to plant the perfect tomato. Harry trying to work out why his Just Eat subscription's not working. And Jamie, I haven't thought of yet, he's been alright to me tonight. Reading the English Herald, there you go.

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He's actually researching it now. Here we go. You're finding you've got to actually come on the mic and tell us, yeah?

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1: Yeah.

Well, I got about 12 minutes left of the show tonight. Hope you enjoyed it. This one's Supernatural, Derek Carter, BHQ Club Mix. Not B&Q, it's by King Britain, Firefly and Ursula.

So I realise I can't talk about two of them playing. 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Right, this next one's the last one from me. This one at the moment is Mr. G, got that swing. Probably thought about playing tennis when he produced it.

So yeah, this is the last one from me, Body Swerve by MG and Grant Nelson. Anyway, big love, have a good weekend, see you soon, yeah?

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and the Lord of Devotion, of Generals and the Lord of War, of Bodies of Water, I am the Ocean, and of Vibrations, I am the Transcendental Ohm, of Weapons, I am the Thunderbolt, of Procreators, I am the God of Love, and among Dispensers of Law,

Thank you.

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1: Good evening. Shout goes out to DJ Wicks for the last two. Wicked as always, mate. 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He's got some events coming up. 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Anyway, let's do this.